All your favorite hip-hop and R&B throwbacks. 106.5 The Beat. Game 50, how we do? Solo White hanging with you on this Monday evening. I've got requests on the way for Ashanti, Foolish Plus, Outkast, Hey Ya, and classy music from Salt and Pepper Shoot coming up as well. If you got a request in the meantime, hit me with it. I want to hear from you. I'm all alone.

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0: Nola White hanging with you on this Monday evening. I've got requests out of the way for Outkast. Hey Y'all Plus. Salt and Pepper Shoot coming up as well. Right now, let's talk about this iHeartRadio Festival. That's starting this weekend, Friday night. And you can tune in. You can watch it live. It's streaming on Disney Plus and Hulu from the T-Mobile Arena in Vegas. 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One amazing stage presented by Capital One, Ciara, Cardi B, Snoop Dogg, so many more are going to hit that stage. 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Disney Plus and Hulu live. 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I'll watch it with you on Instagram, social media, Twitter, X, all of them, Threads, at Nola White 101. Follow me, Nolewite 101. 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

Been R&B throwbacks with Say Beat and Bradenton. 106.5 The Beat in Vogue, my lovin'. Dola White hanging with you on this Monday evening. I've got requests out of way for Blackstreet No Diggity. If you got a request, hit me with it. Tap that red mic on your iHeartRadio app. Leave that request right there. I'll try to get it on there for you, aight? Coming up in a few, I'll run down the top five songs on this date from 1995. So stay like men for that. Right now, some classic Usher. It's Burn.

0: 1065 The Beat, your throwback station. Black Street, no diggity. Dola White hanging with you on this Monday evening. Got requests on the way for Nelly, Ride With Me, plus Pac, Dear Mama coming up as well. Right now, let's go back to 95. These were your top five songs on this date in 1995. At number five, RIP to the legend, D'Angelo, Brown Sugar. Number four, Brownstone, I Can't Tell You Why. Number three, Brandy, Broken Hearted. Number two, RIP to this legend, Coolio, Gangsta's Paradise. And the number one song on this date in 1995, another RIP, unfortunately, to the great, the late, the great, the one and only Michael Jackson. You Are Not Alone was your number one song on this date in 1995. Let's go!
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0: and R&B throwbacks with Say Beat and Bradenton. 106.5 The Beat. Chingy right there. Dola White hanging with y'all on this Monday evening. Got requests on the way for Mark Morrison, Return to the Mac, plus Fabulous and Tamia, Into You coming up as well. Right now it's time to crash out. If you're having a bad day, get that up off your chest. Tap that red mic on your iHeartRadio app. Crash out with me. Malik, what you crashing out about, homie?
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0: beat. Who is this?
1: Hey, it's Sally.
0: Sally, are you ready to play random ass trivia for no damn reason, for absolutely nothing?
1: Of course I am.
0: All right, here's how it works. I'm going to ask you a random ass trivia question. If you get the answer wrong, you win absolutely nothing. However, if you get the answer right, you also win absolutely nothing. Do you understand?
1: Ooh, of course.
0: All right, Sally, here's your question. What astrological sign is Barack Obama?
1: I'm going to say he is a Virgo, Taurus.
0: No, Virgo, Taurus. It sounds like you're trying to combine them into one sign, but neither one of them are correct. He's like me. He's a Leo. So you didn't get that right, which means you win absolutely nothing. But it doesn't really matter. You want to win anything anyway, so who really cares? Shout out to the Leos, and thank you so much for playing, Sally.
1: You're welcome. Let's
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Chris Brown, Run It. Nola White hanging with you on this Monday evening. I've got requests on the way for Game at 50. 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

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Coming up, I'll run down the top five songs on this date from 1995. 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Maya.

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Go back, hip hop and R&B, 106.5 The Beat, 50, 21 questions. Dola White hanging with you on this Monday evening. I've got Bruno Mars, That's What I Like, on the way. Right now, it's your last chance to crash out for the evening. So if you're having a bad day, get that up off your chest. 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

0: 106.5 to be throwbacks for Tampa and Florida. Bruno Mars, that's what I like. Nola White hanging with you on this Monday evening. Got requests on a wave of Destiny's Child, Say My Name, plus Ursha, John, and Luda, Lovers and Friends coming up as well. 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

0: 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Checking in on your late Monday night, early Tuesday morning. I'm Roxy Romeo. Hope your week is off to a great start. Of course, you know I got you covered with more of your favorite throwbacks. Coming up in just a few minutes, TLC with No Scrubs. Also going to do Eminem, Lose Yourself, and Blackstreet, Don't Leave Me. And yes, that's exactly what we want. We don't want you to leave us, all right? So make sure that if you are busy this week, if you are going to be moving around, you have that free iHeartRadio app downloaded on your phone, because if you do, then you won't leave us, all right? Wherever you go, whatever you got going on, you can always pull us up, all right? And we can be right there with you. Our preset feature makes it even easier and faster. Once you lock us into that number one preset spot, tap, and we will instantly be connected.
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0: 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Also going to do Nelly with Air Force One. I'm Roxy Romeo, and speaking of Nelly, the backlash continues after he performed at Kid Rock's Music Festival. Kid Rock's Rock the Country Festival went down over the weekend. The lineup that was initially announced changed very quickly as a number of artists started dropping like flies, including Ludacris. Ludacris and Nelly were called sellouts and cash chasers. Ludacris decided against it very quickly and pulled out, but Nelly stayed with it, which shouldn't be surprising based on his history. He probably should have pulled out, though, because from what was reported, people were not really excited to see him on stage. He could not get the crowd going. There was minimal audience reaction, but I guess he did what he was supposed to get his paycheck.
1: 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Let's go!
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0: Continuous hip-hop and R&B throwbacks. 106.5 The Beat. Keeping your early Tuesday morning going for you on Roxy Romeo. Holding you down with more of your favorite throwbacks. 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

0: dropping all your favorite hip-hop and R&B throwbacks. 106.5 The Beat. On the other side for you, Outkast. Hey, yes, kicking off more of your favorite throwbacks. Plus, I got Ice Cube. It was a good day. I'm Roxy Romeo, and this has been such a controversial situation. So rapper Macklemore was opening for Ed Sheeran's tour. And as you know, he went viral after getting on stage and sharing his political views. He proudly and loudly said, "Free Palestine," knowing that he would get a lot of backlash. He didn't care because this is and has been his stance for a long time. Despite free speech supposedly still being a thing in this country, it did not come without consequences. It was announced that he has been taken off the tour. Reportedly, it is because a number of the venues threatened to pull the show if he was on it. Macklemore is still standing 10 toes down. He said that this is bigger than him, Ed Sheeran, or Pink, who reposted a critical comment about him. Macklemore also said that he hopes that it doesn't affect his relationship with Ed Sheeran. In the end, he did say that it was the most successful tour that he's ever been on.
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0: From Tampa Bay to Sarasota, we're your throwback station, 106.5 The Beat. Holding you down on your early Tuesday. You're hanging out with your girl, Roxy Romeo. Make sure you stay close. And Vogue is on the way with My Lovin'. That is setting off more of your favorite throwbacks. Also going to do Cameron with Hey Ma. And September 26th. Yes, it is back. It is going down. Global Citizen Festival. And we have teamed up with them once again for an absolutely amazing, incredible show. Lauryn Hill and Wyclef. Yes, they are going to be performing, celebrating the 30th anniversary of The Score. Okay. John Legend is also taking stage. My girl Alicia Keys is also going to be there. Shaboozy, Lenny Kravitz. I mean, the list goes on and on. All right. So even if you're not going to be in New York, right, because it's going down in Central Park, you can still enjoy it because we, of course, are going to stream it live for you on that free iHeartRadio app. So make sure you have that downloaded. So aside from a great show, it's also a great cause. Global Citizen Festival is all about working to end world poverty.
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1: Got Aaliyah with Try Again coming up for you right after Warren G and Nate Dogg. Regulate.
2: Regulators. We regulate any stealing of his property. We're damn good, too. But you can't be any geek off the street. 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

0: 106.5 The Beat. Coming up in just a few minutes, Naughty by Nature, OPP, is setting off more of your favorite throwbacks. Also got Missy Will Work It. I'm Roxy Romeo. And listen, Boosie is not letting up. He appeared on 60 Minutes Sunday night, which was an episode focused on the booming business surrounding presidential pardons. However, he said the viewers did not get his full side of the story. He claims only a few things made the final cut, but he does hope that the interview will ultimately help prove his case as he seeks compensation. As you may recall, Boosie said that he paid lobbyists Jack Berkman and Jacob Wool $600,000 to secure a presidential pardon, which never happened. So he wants his money back, or at least a portion of it. The episode went beyond Boosie and secretly recorded Berkman and Wool pitching another pardon seeker and telling him they could pursue a Trump pardon for $300,000. At the very least, Boosie is hoping that this will, this case will end up in civil court and this interview will help. So only time will tell, but oh my God, I cannot believe that Boosie paid $600,000.
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0: Throwback Hip Hop and R&B, 106.5 The Beat. Keeping your early Tuesday morning going for you, Roxy Romeo and Flo Rida and T-Pain. Lo is on the other side setting off more of your favorite throwbacks. Plus, I got the Loonies with I Got Five on it and Nelly and Kelly with Dilemma. So the death of young black mother Tasia Fortune made headlines everywhere. 29 years old, found hanging from a tree in Mississippi. And someone was arrested for her murder. A 51-year-old man named Jarquez Ratliff. Make sure you head over to our Black Information Network, BINnews.com. Absolutely tragic story, but you can find out more information, learn more about this man, and what the latest is with this case. 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

0: your throwback station, 106.5 The Beat. Coming your way in just a minute. Akon is setting off more of your favorite throwbacks that don't matter. Plus, I got Bone Thugs for the Crossroads. I'm Roxy Romeo, and I'm just dying that this is the length they will go. So the Kennedy Center Executive Board, which was installed by Donald Trump himself, is warning that the Performing Arts Center could be on the verge of bankruptcy and be forced to shut its doors as soon as today, okay? Unless Trump's name is restored on the building. Yes, they submitted a 57-page document. The board claims that they are in severe financial crisis and could soon be unable to pay employees and cover maintenance costs. Their argument is having Trump's name on the building could generate support. I literally can't. I can't. Like, the BS they try to feed the public is so unreal. Let's go!
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0: 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Keeping you rolling the early Tuesday. You're rocking out with your girl, Roxy Romeo. Make sure you stay close on the other side. Jay-Z is setting off more of your favorite throwbacks. So can I get a? Plus, I got Lil Jon Get Low and Jhené, Hey Mr. DJ. And our iHeartRadio Music Festival. We are now just 3 days away. Yes, September 18th and 19th. It is back in Vegas, going down with the one and only Snoop Dogg, Cardi B, Ciara, and so many more. And yes, it's going to be in Vegas. Yeah, you might not be there, I might not be there, but we can all still enjoy it because it's going to be streaming live on Disney Plus and Hulu. All right, so that's one way that you can make sure that you tap in. Or if you're going to be moving around, of course, you know we are going to stream it on our free iHeartRadio app, so make sure you have that downloaded so you can pull it up and listen while you're on the move.
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1: 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Guaranteed human.
2: 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Yes, it's a trifling friend indeed. Oh, she's a gold digger. 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

Continuous hip hop and R&B throwbacks for St. Pete and Bradenton. 106.5 The Beat. Keeping your early Tuesday morning going, I'm Roxy Romeo. Shaggy is on the way with Boombastic, setting off more of your favorite throwbacks. Plus, Mims, This Is Why I'm Hot. So last week, as you recall, there were headlines that surfaced about Drink Champs host Nori being sued by the mother of Nas's daughter, Carmen Bryan. So Carmen claims that over 25 years ago in a Manhattan nightclub, Nori overpowered her and sexually assaulted her while he was drunk. She claims that he digitally penetrated her and then apologized after he realized who she was. She claims that she also told Jay-Z about it, who wanted to confront Nori, but she told him not to get involved. Well, Nori has since responded. Nori says that her claims are, quote, invented interactions and entirely false. And of course, Nori's wife is standing by his side. She said, one thing I'll always stand on is your character. You're a good man with a good heart, a great father, son, friend, and husband. The people who truly know you know exactly who you are. God knows your heart, and that's all that matters. God's got us, I got you, and nothing will ever be bigger than what he has planned for us. We're blessed, protected, and still standing always. Well, let us see if that is true, you know?

0: 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Will he be able to clear his name?
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Continuous hip-hop and R&B throwbacks. 106.5 The Beat, Busta Rhymes, and Mariah. Know What You Want. Got that one coming up for you in less than 4 minutes. Right now, let's jump into Jade with Don't Walk Away. I'm Roxy Romeo. Happy Tuesday to you. Good morning.

It's Roxy Romeo, and if it's been a minute since you've gone to a show, well, listen, we've got tickets for you to see your favorite artist when they come to town. 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

Throwback Hip Hop and R&B, 106.5 The Beat. The Fugees, Ready or Not, is coming up next. And of course, they will be performing that at Global Citizen Festival going down September 26th. Minus Proz, of course. I'm Roxy Romeo. Let's get into Missy now. We'll get your freak on.

0: Next, 106.5 The Beat. Holding you down on your early Tuesday. I'm Roxy Romeo. Thank you for waking up with me, for getting your Tuesday started. Definitely appreciate you. And I do have you covered more of your favorite throwbacks on the way to keep your morning going. Coming up, Eminem, Lose Yourself. Also, Tupac with Dear Mama. As if tipping culture was not already out of control, it seems to be getting worse because there are now some restaurants that have actually rolled out a newly suggested tipping amount as high as 40%. I kid you not. That is absolute insanity. Listen, I've said it before. I personally think that places that have tipping, you know, restaurants, bars, whatnot, need to pay their employees livable wages, so they do not need to rely on the customer for those livable wages. If that was the case, then we would all be in a much better place. And this is also why a lot of people are choosing not to go out, because tipping culture is out of control. 40% is madness, absolute madness, and I just don't see anybody paying that.
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0: 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It's 106.5 to be in the AM with Shizm. 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

They say, please, just do something. I guess that's what Florida State did by firing the athletic director. Well, that's one part. How about the coach? It's 106.5 The Beat. We're going to keep things moving. It's hiding here like it is in Tallahassee.

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0: 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It's 106.5 to be in the AM with Shiz in the AM Traffic Jam Shiz Mix. 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

Certified to Be. If you're not following us on IG, do that now at the Beat Tampa. Why? Because for one night only, special premiere screening, Sunray Cinema, University Mall, Camp Duval. Ain't nobody dying today. Tampa premiere this Thursday, 6:45. Go to our IG so you can win some tickets, all right? Instagram contest right now. It's the Beat.

0: Once again, we got an Instagram contest. We give you a chance to join Lil Duval and the Camp Duval cast for a special premiere screening followed by cast and filmmaker Q&A this Thursday at 6:30 p.m. University Mall. Here's how you can win. All you got to do is go to our Instagram page at The Beat Tampa. Like the post, share this post, tell your story, tag a friend in the comments. And you and a friend you tag must follow them at The Beat Tampa for your chance to win these tickets, all right?
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It is payday for my salary brothers and sisters today, including me. So that's your two E's on it. Thanks so much for tapping in with us. Even it's, I got Neo so sick on the way.

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1: So I thought Bone Thugs were Lone Thugs, but apparently they got together 6 minutes ago. Chris up next.

0: Your throwback station, 106.5 The Beat. So Chris Brown, it's not really Chris Brown. It's really this congresswoman, Jasmine Crockett. And she's been very viral, you know, in, you know, on the House floor. But recently, she was at a Dallas show for Chris Brown and Usher's tour. And she gave them some type of recognition to where now they're written into Congress. And it just doesn't look so great for her. You know, you can see all the back and forth. It's not my story, Ashley with two E's on air. I got Snoop up next, Wayne on the way.
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106.5 The Beat. Been a minute to get Shaggy up by request, but right now, I'm still waiting for Last Friday. I know we heard it's coming, but I need it like ASAP. So that's your two's on air. Everybody is doing reboots and everything. Can we not let it end? Can we get reboots of Fridays? Can we turn it into a series? It's Ice Cube right now. It's Ashley with two E's.

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1: Listen, I am getting ready to move. So everything in my house is flipped upside down, sideways. I don't know what's going on. So actually, two weeks on air. But everything's getting packed up. And the best part is I'm one of those people, every time I move, I have to get rid of this stuff or donate, you know, like donate the things that I don't really use and just kind of like compact. And then I get to the new place and then I buy all new stuff. That's my problem. I'm a serial buyer. If I see something advertised to me on social media and it looks like some that I can use, I'm gonna buy it and get rid of four other things. I don't know. Don't ask. It's some type of complex I have. We'll get into Ja Rule up next in Black in the Way.
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1: Also, my husband is trying his best because we're getting to those seasons. My husband's a Virgo. His birthday was last week. Spent all that money on him. But we're getting all the burr months, you know, September, October, November, December. Those are the most expensive months of my life and probably yours. So we're getting to that season where he's like, what do you want for Christmas? What do you want for this? And I'm like, oh, let me look up the most expensive new gadget that I don't want to buy myself for myself. Okay, so right now we look at a new iMac computer, but we might let him get off a little easy. All right, but if you still need some cash to help for the holidays or just pay regular bills, we are bringing back that $1,000. You got to tap in, coming back October 5th. Stay tuned, we got T.I. up next. And Boys and Men on the way.
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0: And for adults with type 2 diabetes and known heart disease, Jardiance can lower the risk of cardiovascular death too. 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

0: 106.5 The Beat Throwbacks for Tampa Bay and the Florida. So if you are Gen X or millennials, you are 100% totally responsible for your kids knowing the culture, meaning, you know, the origins of hip hop or some of the OG movies from the 90s and early 2000s. The ones that you find appropriate until they get older and they got discovered on their own, right? But for me, I never played this movie for my nephews, but apparently because of Tubi, they are discovering these movies again. And that is How to Be a Player with Bill Bellamy. Yes, one of my favorite movies when I was younger. Yeah, I shouldn't have been watching it as a kid, but my brother had the VHS when he was in school or work. I get bored, I just pop it in. Probably what's wrong with me now. All right, stay tuned with Good Night by Nature. I got Usher up next. It's Usher with 2 E's.
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0: And for adults with type 2 diabetes and known heart disease, Jardiance can lower the risk of cardiovascular death, too. 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
1: Also, I just had to put my nephews onto the prestigious work of John Leguizamo. So that's with two E's because we saw Carlito's Way the other day. And he was like, who is that? And I was like, hold on. Hold my beer. 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
1: So while we're talking about movies, it's actually 2 weeks. This weekend, I watched Why Did I Get Married Again, which is the third installment of Tyler Perry's movie, Why Did I Get Married, that originally came out, I don't even know how long ago, maybe 10 years ago? I don't know. But the original had Janet Jackson, the first and second, and then she was on in this film, but Taraji P. Henson, she had a character that came in this film. My problem is the cast shared that they filmed this movie in 4 days. Obviously, that's for, you know, production and money reasons, but you can really tell this movie was filmed in 4 days. Because Jill Scott, baby, I love you, but no amounts of overacting could have made this script good. All right, we're going to BBD up next. I got 50 on the way. It's Ashley with 2 E's. Let's go! Let's
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Throwback Hip Hop and R&B 106.5 The Beat. Hov has been spending a lot of time in Paris, clearly. Tasha with two E's on air. Thanks so much for tapping in with us. We're still waiting for him to continue his two shows. He has two shows in Los Angeles, two shows in London, where he's celebrating the 30th anniversary. The one he did in New York, but just in those two other shows. And

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1: 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I've been asking for Avon. I've been asking for Genuine. I've been asking for Cisco.

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We're your throwback station, 106.5 The Beat. What's up? It's Brian G. rolling with you on a Tuesday. We got your throwbacks on the way. And Nelly Hot in her in about 3 minutes. If you got something you want to hear, as always, pop open that free iHeartRadio app. Tap that little red mic. Drop your requests. We'll catch it in the studio. It's Casey and JoJo.

0: Continuous hip-hop and R&B throwbacks for St. Pete and Bradenton. What's up, Brian G? Rolling with you on a Tuesday. Got your throwbacks on the way. Got the weekend with the Hills. Ice Cube and Mac 10, You Could Do It. And 50 Cent, 21 Questions. So last week, Mark Curry, former Bad Boy artist, got a little upset with 50 Cent. Said he deserved and was promised production credit for putting together Sean Combs' The Reckoning. He said more than 40% of that documentary, all me. He said the only thing I wanted was production credit. Now, he caught some heat over the weekend. People said, well, did you not read your contract? He did allude to the fact that the contract is pretty clear and he should have gotten production credit. He said, look, I don't want no money from 50 Cent. What I do want is that production credit because that can get me in the door to do other things. So he said, look, 50, you owe me a favor. The way you can help me out, repay that favor that I did for you by helping you with that documentary is you help me with a documentary. So Mark Curry wants 50 Cent to throw him a little documentary help with G-Unit Films. That's not much to ask. I feel like that's a pretty fair trade.
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0: station. What's up, Brian G? Rolling with you on a Tuesday. Got your throwbacks on the way. Got Rihanna and Jay-Z, Umbrella, Warren G and Nate Dogg with Regulate, and Notorious B.I.G., Puffy, and Mace. More money, more problems. Diddy got a rare win in court. A New York federal judge denied a motion to dismiss a lawsuit, ruling that Sean Diddy Combs can go ahead and move forward with his $100 million legal action against them for defamation. They are the ones who said they have videos showing Diddy assaulting minors at his freak-off parties. He first sued for $50 million, then said, you know what, that ain't enough. I want $50 million more. The judge denied the motion to dismiss. So in a rare legal win, Diddy does have the green light to go after that $100 million.
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0: 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What's up? 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
1: 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We regulate any stealing of his property. 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
1: Well, I sent a text saying that I was stuck in traffic and couldn't get to work, but I didn't know that my boss could see my location, and I was actually just trying to skip out on work.
0: I did not realize that it told your location.

0: beat. What's up, Brian Jeet, hanging out with you on a Tuesday. We got your throwbacks on the way. Got 50 Cent, P.I.M.P., Lauryn Hill, Doo-Wop, That Thing, and T-Pain and Akon with Bartender talking about a text that ended up in the wrong hands. My friend was trying to text his wife about his wife's mom, accidentally sent it to his wife's mom. Now he got some drama to deal with. When did it happen to you? Text ended up in the wrong hands. Terry.
1: Well, I mean, I was dating this guy for a while, and then all of a sudden he ghosted me. Then I decided to text him and say, well, you lasted longer, or the flowers you got me lasted longer than he did. Then all of a sudden, his wife started texting me. So now I know why he ghosted me.
0: Well, that's a whole different story. The text didn't end up in the wrong hands. I guess the husband was in the wrong hands because he wasn't supposed to be in your hands. And his wife got a hold of that information. So I guess technically, the text did end up in the wrong hands. You just didn't send it to the wrong person.
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I'm the man from the big B.A. Won't you come play around my way? And listen to what I got to say. Simple thing. Don't you know I am the man? Rock shows here to Japan. Have people shaking my hand.

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Got Snoop Dogg, Gin and Juice in about 4 minutes. 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

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Fat Joe, what's love? Dola White checking in on this Tuesday evening. I've got Ursha, you got it bad on the way, but right now it's time to crash out. So if you're having a bad day, get that up off your chest. 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

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Boys the Man, I'll make love to you. Dola White hanging with you on this Tuesday evening. I've got requests on the way for Genuine Pony, but right now, let's play round.

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